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1: Radio Egy. 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
0: Let me tell you the story of that guy. 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

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I'm sorry, a sex tape. You only get one take. 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Bullying anxiety. 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

0: Beszéltem magyarul.
1: 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You know what's really important. What was the first track? It was your own track. Mi volt az első dal, amivel kezdtél sajáddal?
0: Yeah, I released it yesterday. It's called How I'm Feeling. It's one of the tracks that will be released on my Energy Tapes.
1: Oh, because Energy Tapes is your new project. Ugye az Energy Tapes az Blondie új zenei projektje. Beszélnél erről? Would you speak about
0: this
1: project?
0: Yeah, yeah, yeah.

0: This is my church. This is where I heal my hurts. It's in natural grace, or watching young life shape. It's in minor keys, solutions and remedies. Enemies
1: become
0: when bitterness ends. This is my church. This is where I heal my hurts. God is a DJ.

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0: 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Now finish me, roll up me sleeve and fish me fish.
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0: Remember this, kill the blood of the fire. Teach your peace, blood you're running on the boot to you. Life finish, then, second, I give you a figure, sleep in peace.